Guess us, everybody. Ready to find out who's still sitting on top this week? You're with International Top 10. I'm Alex. 10 from the world charts, straight down to your number one. Three fresh faces this week, a big leap up the middle, and a couple of names refusing to budge from the top. Let's get straight into it. Kicking us off with a debut from up north, Bauza, a Norwegian trio, and this is their first ever release in English. Here's the lovely bit. They wrote the whole thing in a tiny holiday cabin by the fjords in the middle of a snowstorm, and out came this warm disco funk house track about being unable to resist someone.

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2: Second newcomer and a change of pace. This one's country. Ella Langley out of Alabama off her album Dandelion. On the surface, it sounds like she's envying some other woman's perfect life. But listen closer, and she's actually describing the person she's trying to become. Calling her mom more, dropping old habits, building a better life. Billboard put it in their best songs of the year so

Holden at 8. Romanian producer DJ Goja teams up with Jason Derulo and Brazilian singer Melody. Afro house with a Latin kick, made for a beach party. Funny origin story on this one. Goja says the idea came to him while he was working on children's music, and he wanted to build Afro beats on the bass of a kid's song. Whatever he did, it worked.

down 3-7 after a good long run. Another from Amsterdam with 54 Ultra on the mic. It topped the global dance radio chart and pulled in tens of thousands of TikToks.

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2: Third debut, and Ariana Grande's in here twice this week. This is the first. Petal, the title track from her new album. The video's a treat. She's an audition hopeful, and there's this slick, synchronized routine where everyone dances with their audition sheets, swapping chairs as they go. Looks fantastic.

Climbing to a new peak at 4. The best result of the week for these guys. Temper City, an LA-based trio of Israeli writers and producers, and this is their debut single.

steady at 3. Tame Impala with the Jenny remix, Dracula. Ariana's second in this week's 10, Hate That I Made You Love Me. And staying right where it belongs, your number one, Holding Firm. Shakira and Burna Boy, Die Die, the official World Cup song. And here's a record for you. It's the first World Cup anthem ever to hit number one on the global chart. 4 weeks running now. The video's stacked with football royalty too. Messi, Mbappe, Saka, Haaland, all pop up with messages. Oh, and a name you might not expect on the writing credits. Ed Sheeran had a hand in it. 16 years on from Waka Waka, Shakira's still the queen of this. That's your number one.